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Ooh, look at that and go. 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
0: You're one of us. 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
7: Farmers are still wondering what ARC and PLC payments will look like. I'm Larry Lee with Agribusiness News on Brownfield. 100 years ago, our founders had a vision that transformed the future of agriculture, and we've been innovating ever since. 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First, a meteorologist with BAM Weather says a cooler and wetter start to the summer could benefit overall crop development. But Brett Waltz says some areas in the northern plains could face increased dryness before conditions improve. He says current weather models are predicting a strong El Nino event to develop in July and August.
8: August may actually be the month that looks the coolest, but it is also the month that looks the wettest overall, and there can be more northwest flow, more storm cluster opportunities, and perhaps an uptick in severe weather risk.
7: Waltz says El Nino is expected to peak in late fall and will likely continue into early 2027. An economist says the slow release of farm program details and lack of a new farm bill have producers wondering what ARC and PLC will eventually look like. Paul Mitchell with the University of Wisconsin tells Brownfield the payments for the 2025 crop year will come later this summer, and county yield estimates crucial for calculating ARC payments are in. But he says 2026 sign-up details remain a mystery and probably will all summer. Mitchell says it'll be unusual for most farmers as they make decisions this fall.
9: The 25 payments, they'll be using that to cash flow down payments and the 27 inputs while they're sitting in the cab harvesting the 26 crop. That's how this works right now in agriculture.
7: Mitchell says farmers are very concerned about cash flow, so the amount and timing of 2025 payments are top of mind to many producers. An agronomist says dry weather in much of the upper Midwest could make weed control more challenging. John Zook with Winfield United says even if fields received a little rain, the lack of humidity also affects the plants.
10: Our relative humidity has been pretty dry, and it doesn't take long for those weeds to harden off, meaning the waxy cuticle builds up. And for me, being an agronomist, that means tough to control weeds.
7: Zook says research shows some weeds can respond to above ground conditions like humidity in less than 48 hours. The head of the National Council of Agricultural Employers says a recent court decision brings farms using H-2A more certainty. John Holly tells Brownfield the Department of Labor's reforms for guest worker wage calculations will remain in effect.
11: We're waiting on the department to issue that final rule, and it's a critical step that our members are certainly looking for, the industry is looking for, because it's going to provide critical guidance on making sure that people can comply with the new rule.
7: The court denied a preliminary injunction filed by the United Farm Workers. I'm Larry Lee with Agribusiness News on Brownfield.
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7: First crop hay might be a little disappointing for some. I'm Larry Lee with the Brownfield Dairy Update. There are reports around the Midwest about the cool spring weather impacting first crop alfalfa growth. One of them is a Minnesota farmer who says his first cutting of alfalfa is still about a week away. Dan Glessing is in Wright County and tells Brownfield it's been cool so far this month.
4: It seemed to start out early, but then it's just not moved a lot. I mean, it is growing, obviously, and now that we've gotten some decent precipitation, really like to see some heat to help stretch it before it starts to bud and we chop it.
7: He says the first cutting is usually underway by Memorial Day weekend.
4: But we're not going to make that. It's just not quite there. So like I said, I think we're about a week out.
7: Glessing says alfalfa stands appear to be a little thinner compared to most years, but there aren't any bare spots. A Northwest Indiana dairy farmer says anaerobic digesters are helping improve sustainability and energy efficiency throughout his operation. Carl Ramsey with Curtis Creek Dairy says using new nutrient management technologies has allowed the farm to reduce its carbon footprint.
16: That helps us complete a sustainability circle. The sustainability programs that we have implemented continues to highlight how we feed the world.
7: Ramsey says each digester creates thousands of cubic feet of natural gas to help support public energy demand. Cash dairy prices were lower Thursday, except for dry whey at the Chicago Mercantile Exchange. Dry whey was up a half cent to 68 and three quarters, but no sales. 40-pound cheese blocks down 3 cents at 154, 10 sales recorded. Cheese barrels down 3.5 cents at 148 with two sales. Butter down 2.5 cents at 152.5, with the price of butter falling 11.5 cents in 3 days. 31 sales Thursday. Non-fat dry milk down sharply 11 and three quarter cents at 209 and a quarter, seven sales. I'm Larry Lee with the Brownfield Dairy Update.
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26: Jim Barmore is a consulting dairy nutritionist, and he says growers can receive a premium for raising High Lake soybeans, and the commodity is being used more in feed rations.
8: One of the merits of feeding High Lake soybeans is it allows you to pull out other sources of protein and fat with some economic savings in your ration cost. That would be very typical to be able to reduce your ration cost by 10, maybe 15 cents per cow per day, and in some cases, even much more than that, 20, 25 cents per cow per day. So there's a real ration cost savings type potential.
26: And he says,
8: over and above that, the other one is, there's certain rations where you could really see a nice benefit in terms of milk production, fat components, the percentage of fat in your diet. Some people would refer to that as energy-corrected milk increasing.
26: He says the first step is knowing the feasibility of growing or purchasing High Lake soybeans.
8: And then from there, they can work with their nutritionist to better understand how High Lake soybeans will support their ration in terms of both protein and fatty acids, because they're going to have an opportunity by substituting in High Oleic beans to pull out some of the other proteins and supplemental fats that they're feeding.
26: Barmore says producers need to evaluate whether it's more economical for them to grow or buy High Oleic soybeans.
8: There's been a number of commercial feed mills that have gotten involved in the storage and segregation of High Oleic beans, which is important. Again, being a GMO crop, it does need required segregation from conventional soybeans.
26: And he says there are other options available.
8: There's a handful of commercial roaster businesses that will work with dairy producers to have on-farm roasting. Some of those are portable that come and go to a dairy farm on demand. And certainly there's the opportunity to actually have a dairy producer purchase, own, and set up a system that would allow them to roast right on site.
26: For more information, visit can.ussoy.org/dairy. I'm Callan Havikin, and this has been Managing for Profit on Brownfield, a content partnership with U.S. Soy.
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15: A Mexican citizen wanted for murder in Mexico and hiding out in Wisconsin has been arrested by ICE. 32-year-old Alejandra Sanchez Caquequa was living and working in Barron County, about an hour northwest of Eau Claire. She was previously removed from the U.S., but came back. She'll be extradited back to Mexico again to stand trial. Mayo's building a new surgical building on its Eau Claire campus. It'll be a six-story building with 25 new hospital beds. They'll start construction next year and open in the fall of 2029. A bear was spotted near the L.E. Phillips Public Library in Eau Claire yesterday, looking in the windows. The library's located near the Pablo Center where the Eau Claire and Chippewa Rivers meet. The library's got video of the bear on their Facebook page with lots of traffic in the background driving on Farwell Street. I'm Wendy Introwitz Perrine.
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23: Wisconsin weather. Temperatures are going to climb into the mid to upper 60s for today with a mixture of clouds and sunshine. Winds are going to be breezy out of the east and southeast, and then tonight we'll see lows in the upper 40s and low 50s. A few scattered rain showers will be possible from time to time. I'm 18th Storm Track meteorologist Austin Haskins.
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0: 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Mac Wiseman, I wonder how the old folks are at home. They're doing pretty good, making cocktails of Mountain Dew and Geritol.
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1: You know what makes me sick? You know what makes me so mad? I won't sneak up behind a grizzly bear and give him a wet willy. I mean, it'd be funnier if you could just give him a wedgie, but bears don't wear pants. So I guess, lucky for him. Today I got a bone to pick with my old lady. Yesterday, she's telling me she's going to the store and did I need anything? I said, yeah, pick us up some pie. I like pie. Well, she stands in the door open, staring at me like I'm an idiot. Finally, she rolls her eyes, pearl style, and she goes, well, what kind of pie do you want? That's when it hit me. You know how women got all that butt hurt and psychological damage when you forget stuff, they go crazy? Like their birthdays and anniversaries or maybe their name. Well, here's a woman I've been married to over half of my life, and she don't know what kind of pie I like. Where the hell you been, Pearl? I go, darling, does it make a difference? Do you know of any pie I won't eat? Have you ever brought a pie home and remember me saying, oh, no thanks, I don't like that one? I don't think so. I have a pretty clean pie history. But for the record, Pearl, here's the kind of pie I would like. Ultimately, I would like for you to go to the bakery department and get 8 different flavored pies. And while you're still at the store, I would like you to cut each pie into 8 pieces. Then, I would like for you to redneck jigsaw puzzle 8 flavored pies together. And then, bring 2 of them home. And tell them to hold the other 6. And you'll be back. She said, how about apple? I said, yeah, that'd be good. Wake up, America! Which is stupid, because I had a taste for peach. Dang it, woman, you got me messed up. I'm Earl Pitts American. Hey, like me on Facebook. Go over and like me alone. And pencil.
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1: Moose Country 106.7 is classic country. Josh Turner. I like trains, but no, not that one. 23 after 6, hometown weather coming up for New Auburn, Abbotsford, Eau Claire, Chippewa Falls, and on a Moose Country.
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13: Wisconsin weather. Temperatures are going to climb into the mid to upper 60s for today with a mixture of clouds and sunshine. Winds are going to be breezy out of the east and southeast, and then tonight we'll see lows in the upper 40s and low 50s. A few scattered rain showers will be possible from time to time. I'm 18 Storm Track meteorologist Austin Haskins.
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0: 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Johnny R. passed me by, but not if there's a double yellow line, please. People, boy, I tell you, even in town and in residential streets, you got to watch them. If you're only going 25 and they want to go 35 there, right by, it doesn't matter what's going on. Crazy folks. Well, big day yesterday. Went to Main Street Hair Care. Sharon and I and Barney. Sharon and I went for haircuts. Barney went for belly rubs. Angie loves pets, loves dogs. And had a nice surprise. Her mom, we ran into her at Ron Macton's last fish fry up at Cameron. And it was so funny. I knew she was going to be there, and I was looking all over the place for her, and she was at the table right to our left and slightly behind us, so I didn't see her. Anyway, so we chatted a bit, and she took his photograph of Sherry and me, and I don't know what you call this process, but it's all sparkly. It looks like little diamonds all over the thing. It's really, really sweet. We appreciate it so much. Thank you, Mom. Right here in, to my immediate left, a place of honor on the console. Oh, me. So what do we got here? We got Friday. Oh, payday and a good one.
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2: A Mexican citizen wanted for murder in Mexico and hiding out in Wisconsin's been arrested by ICE. 32-year-old Alejandra Sanchez Caquequa was living and working in Barron County, about an hour northwest of Eau Claire. She was previously removed from the U.S., but came back. She'll be extradited back to Mexico again to stand trial. Mayo's building a new surgical building on its Eau Claire campus. It'll be a six-story building with 25 new hospital beds. They'll start construction next year and open in the fall of 2029. A bear was spotted near the Ellie Phillips Public Library in Eau Claire yesterday, looking in the windows. The library's located near the Pablo Center, where the Eau Claire and Chippewa Rivers meet. The library's got video of the bear on their Facebook page, with lots of traffic in the background driving on Farwell Street. I'm Wendy Introitz Perrine.
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13: Wisconsin weather. Temperatures are going to climb into the mid to upper 60s for today with a mixture of clouds and sunshine. Winds are going to be breezy out of the east and southeast, and then tonight we'll see lows in the upper 40s and low 50s. A few scattered rain showers will be possible from time to time. I'm 18 Storm Track meteorologist Austin Haskins.
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0: Michigan 106.7 is classic country. The Gibson Brothers, Iron and Diamonds, our bluegrass song of the day. The Gibson Brothers, as you probably know, were raised on a dairy farm in upstate New York. And not too far from them, there were iron mines. And the iron workers that would get together on the weekends and play baseball. So that's where the title came from, Iron and Diamonds.
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0: And bless her heart, Toby Keith. God love her. That story in the news about that bear down by the library is a little nervous making for me because I come to work in the middle of the night. Here at the station is a huge area of grass out here in the yard, and then the lake beyond that. And I see deer and possum and fox, all that other stuff. But I'd hate to pull up one morning and be halfway to the door and have a bear come up and say, hi, how'd y'all give me breakfast?
1: If your idea of a traffic jam is two tractors working in the same field at the same time, you're one of us. 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
1: Temperatures are going to climb into the mid to upper 60s for today with a mixture of clouds and sunshine. Winds are going to be breezy out of the east and southeast, and then tonight we'll see lows in the upper 40s and low 50s. A few scattered rain showers will be possible from time to time. I'm 18 Storm Track meteorologist Austin Haskins.
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0: Listen to bottom 6.7 is classic country. Jim Reeves and Distant Drums. A song written by Cindy Walker. She says she just kind of wrote it for herself. But Roy Orbison recorded it, and so. And they presented it to RCA and Chet Atkins and the guys. They said, nah, nothing. But Jim Reeves recorded it, and it did pretty well in this country, but it was a monster hit in the UK. It was number one on the charts over there for 5 weeks, beat out the Beatles, and I can't remember who else, but just kind of a song that she wrote for the heck of it, and look what happens. So there we are, 11 after 7 o'clock now, and time to do something else.
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0: That is always carefully researched and glued together for my benefit and yours by Sis Biddy and Electric Research Department. Thank you, ma'am. Today is Welcome to Mr. Rogers Neighborhood Day. It was on this date in 1967 that we were welcomed into Mr. Rogers Neighborhood for the first time. BBSO featured Reverend Fred Rogers, a Presbyterian minister from Pittsburgh. His wife Joanne, who held a master's degree in music, voiced several characters on the show and made a few appearances at the piano. The last new episode was broadcast in 2001. Greatest communication type program for children I've ever seen. Yeah, watched it many times. 1849, Abraham Lincoln received a patent for his floating dry dock. 1856, Southern Congressman Preston Brooks beat Yankee Senator Charles Sumner with his cane in Congress over the expansion of slavery. Sumner could not return to the Senate for 3 years while he recovered. Wow. 1892, the collapsible metal toothpaste tube was patented. 1931, George Ann from Sheboygan, Wisconsin, moved to Florida to establish the Floridian Products Corporation of Arcadia, offering canned rattlesnake meat. Oh, boy. In 1943, he died from a rattlesnake bite. 1939, the Pact of Steel united Italy and Germany by agreeing to a military and political alliance which gave birth to the Axis powers. In September 1940, the Pact of Steel would become the Tripartite Pact with Japan, making up the third constituent of the triad. 1972, Richard Nixon became the first U.S. president to visit Moscow. 1980, the arcade game Pac-Man started munching up the time of many citizens. In 1985, GTE Corporation was named as the largest utility in the U.S. by Fortune magazine. In the same issue, Fortune Sears was named as the nation's largest retailer for the 21st year in a row. In 1991, Sears lost the title to Walmart. And 1997, the USPS Postal Service, I released a Bugs Bunny commemorative stamp. Bugs was the first animated character to appear on a postage stamp. In 2008, Congress enacted a massive election year farm bill over the veto of President George Bush. The law created new and bigger subsidies for farmers. Some birthdays to talk about this morning, some people I know and think a lot of, and happy birthday to Russ Falkenberg, Rhonda Nelson, and Troy Ruchette. Happy birthday, y'all.
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0: 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Eddie Rabbit, someone could lose a heart tonight. Hey, there are people who steal anything that didn't nail down.
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0: Blues Country Radio 6.7 is classic country hometown weather coming up for Lake Halley, Cedar Falls, Eau Claire, Chippewa Falls, and all the rest of us in Moose Country. We can include Blooming and Echo. We're going to head up to Shattuck Sporting Goods and Hardware. Actually, we're going to head out in the woods there somewhere because Matt's out there with Evan turkey hunting in a turkey blind. So,
1: yeah.
0: Nobody make a lot of noise, please. Thank you very much.
1: Probably the first remote turkey hunting episode we've done.
0: Yeah. First one I've ever done in my entire life. I've talked to deer hunters getting drunk in deer camp, or beer camp, whichever it is. I never know about that. So, Evan's already gotten a turkey this year, hasn't he?
1: No, he hasn't.
0: Oh,
1: I thought
0: he had. No.
1: So, no, he's a terrible shot.
0: No, he's not. He's a good shot. I know that.
1: He's side-eyeing me right now.
0: Is that there with gun, or are you doing a bow and arrow?
1: Well, I took the gun today.
0: Oh, okay. The 410?
1: 20 gauge.
0: Oh, my. Okay.
1: He graduated.
0: 10 gauge? Holy buckets. Oh, 12. Okay. What's the largest shotgun they make? 10 gauge? Anything larger than a 10 gauge?
1: Not anymore.
0: Not anymore. But these, I know back in the... In the early days, they had the blunderbuss and all that stuff, but haven't seen one of those. Yeah. But do most people use 12 gauge going out to turkeys?
1: Believe it or not, most of it's 410 now.
0: Yeah, that's what I was thinking. That's what it was back in the day, as those old codgers say. So you got turkey blind. Do you sell turkey blinds at the store?
1: Yeah, we do.
0: Okay, so you got your own turkey blind, and you got your camo on, I suppose, and you got your turkey comb.
1: Evan's got his camo on. He thinks the turkeys are going to see him in the blind.
0: Oh, okay.
1: I'm just in a sweatshirt and jeans.
0: Yeah. I was going to ask you, you had that blue sweatshirt, a dark blue sweatshirt on, but I see him that so often. Anyway, so he's out there going for the turkey, and so if we hear a shotgun blast, it's not necessarily that that's being shot. It depends on which way Evan is pointing the gun. We could hang around for a few minutes and see if something happens. Have you seen any birds at all this morning?
1: Well, we're watching a hen at about 80 yards right now.
0: Oh, okay. That's a little far for a 12 gauge, or is it?
1: Yeah, a little far, not quite legal, so.
0: Oh, okay. All right.
1: We'll let her go.
0: Well, if you'd like some hints about taking your kid turkey hunting, don't go right now, but later on today or some other time, stop by Shattuck Sporting Goods and Hardware, and Matt will give you some pointers about that. Main thing is get the kid out there and then shut up, huh?
1: Yeah, pretty much peace and quiet.
0: Yeah.
1: Take a nap.
0: But everything you need if you're going turkey hunting, you got the blinds, you got the camo,

0: You have the guns, ammunition, all that stuff right there. And the licenses, too. You have those, don't you?
1: Yep, we have everything.
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0: Wow, that's a heck of a deal. All right. 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
1: Yep, all kinds of mowers.
0: Sell a lot of Gravelys, don't you?
1: Yes, we do.
0: Yeah. 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What about grills? You got a lot of grills and stuff?
1: Yep, a lot of grills and stuff. I believe like the Traeger Pro 22 is on sale for $389 right now.
0: Oh, man, that's a good deal. All right.
1: What is it, about $140 bucks off or something?
0: I could use the $40 bucks. You could get a lot of Cold Delicious with that. All right.
1: Yeah.
0: Anything else I could add this morning, Matt?
1: I don't think so. Just get out and enjoy the weekend.
0: All right. And you too, by the way, I will not be calling next week because I will be on vacation part two.
1: Perfect.
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3: Wisconsin weather. Temperatures are going to climb into the mid to upper 60s for today with a mixture of clouds and sunshine. Winds are going to be breezy out of the east and southeast, and then tonight we'll see lows in the upper 40s and low 50s. A few scattered rain showers will be possible from time to time. I'm 18th Storm Track meteorologist Austin Haskins.
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2: A Mexican citizen wanted for murder in Mexico and hiding out in Wisconsin's been arrested by ICE. 32-year-old Alejandra Sanchez Caquequa was living and working in Barron County, about an hour northwest of Eau Claire. She was previously removed from the U.S., but came back. She'll be extradited back to Mexico again to stand trial. Mayo's building a new surgical building on its Eau Claire campus. It'll be a six-story building with 25 new hospital beds. They'll start construction next year and open in the fall of 2029. A bear was spotted near the L.E. Phillips Public Library in Eau Claire yesterday, looking in the windows. The library's located near the Pablo Center where the Eau Claire and Chippewa Rivers meet. The library's got video of the bear on their Facebook page with lots of traffic in the background driving on Farwell Street. I'm Wendy Introwitz Perrine.
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18: Temperatures are going to climb into the mid to upper 60s for today with a mixture of clouds and sunshine. Winds are going to be breezy out of the east and southeast, and then tonight we'll see lows in the upper 40s and low 50s. A few scattered rain showers will be possible from time to time. I'm 18 Storm Track Meteorologist Austin Haskins.
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20: You know what makes me sick? You know what makes me so mad? I won't sneak up behind a grizzly bear and give him a wet willy. I mean, it'd be funnier if you could just give him a wedgie, but bears don't wear pants. So I guess, lucky for him. Today, I got a bone to pick with my old lady. Yesterday, she's telling me she's going to the store and did I need anything. I said, yeah, pick us up some pie. I like pie. Well, she stands in the door open, staring at me like I'm an idiot. Finally, she rolls her eyes, pearl style, and she goes, well, what kind of pie do you want? That's when it hit me. You know how women got all that butt hurt and psychological damage when you forget stuff and go crazy? Like their birthdays and anniversaries or maybe their name? Well, here's a woman I've been married to over half of my life, and she don't know what kind of pie I like. Where the hell you been, Pearl? I go, darling, does it make a difference? Do you know of any pie I won't eat? Have you ever brought a pie home and remember me saying, oh, no thanks, I don't like that one? I don't think so. I have a pretty clean pie history. But for the record, Pearl, here's the kind of pie I would like. Ultimately, I would like for you to go to the bakery department and get 8 different flavored pies. And while you're still at the store, I would like you to cut each pie into 8 pieces. Then, I would like for you to redneck jigsaw puzzle 8 flavored pies together. And then, bring 2 of them home. And tell them to hold the other 6, that you'll be back. She said, how about apple? I said, yeah, that'd be good. Wake up, America! Which is stupid, because I had a taste for peach. Dang it, woman, you got me messed up. I'm Earl Pitts-American. Hey, like me on Facebook. Go over and like me alone. And pencil.
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0: We could have 106.7 in this classic. Clint Black, one more payment. That's the good news. The other news is that payment is an $8,000 balloon note. Woo! Who would have thunk it? 7:40 now, and still 51 degrees at the Moose. Is that sunshine or is the air on fire?
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0: 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Glenn Campbell, I Love My Truck. Hometown Weather coming up a little bit for Glen Flora, Ogama, Eau Claire, Chippewa Falls, and all the rest of us in Moose Country. It was not just coincidence I played that song, because I'm going to visit now with Brandon Smith at Rand's Trucking. Good morning.
1: Good morning. How are you today?
0: I'm good. That song, I Love My Truck, do your drivers, do they get to drive the same trucks all the time, or so they can make them individual, match their own, or is it of whatever rig's available?
1: Nope, we assign. The only time that might come into question is if we need to pull a truck into the shop, we'll give the driver an opportunity to switch into a loaner for a day or two. But no, our drivers are assigned trucks, and they run them until we trade them. We do get some drivers that get very, very, very protective of their trucks.
0: Yeah, I've heard that.
1: One of our senior drivers, he's been here for a lot of years. He's driven 4 million miles for us. And
0: wow.
1: He gets in a truck. Normally, we like to trade our trucks before a million miles, but his goal is always to put a million miles on each of his trucks. So he takes good care of it, and they run good, but he will not let us trade that truck until it hits that million-mile mark.
0: And probably won't let anybody else into his truck either.
1: No, and it's pristine, and he can tell, right? I mean, that is probably one of the cleanest trucks in our fleet for the miles that it has on it. He takes really good care of it, but man, he is protective of that thing.
0: Well, we've talked so much in the past about the way some of these guys customize their trucks to their own individual needs and stuff. They could virtually live in them, but they still want to get out of them on the weekends, don't they?
1: They do, and you know, everyone's different, right? I think we've seen that change over the last 5-10 years. You know, when I first started in the industry, it was the vast majority of drivers were long haul, you know, out 2, 3, 4 weeks at a time,
0: yeah,
1: home for a few days and then back at it. We've seen a lot of drivers switch towards regional and local type roles. And I think now we're seeing kind of a balance, right? We do have some drivers that like to go out long. We have some drivers that like to be home a couple days a week, and we have some drivers that want to be home nightly. And there's a place for all of them, right? It's just finding the right configuration that works for driver and their family.
0: But that's got to be rather daunting, having to work out. I mean, you've got enough working out the schedules for the trucks, but trying to pair up the drivers with the route that they might run, that's got to be intimidating too, I would think.
1: You know, it can be. You know, I've worked for other companies before, and you know, in some really big companies, it can get challenging just because there's so many competing priorities. Kind of one thing I will say about Rand's that I really like. I think we're small enough, and we prefer to do everything over the phone. We really don't want to do a lot of communication over text, especially on stuff like that.
0: Yeah.
1: Makes it a little bit easier for us because directionally, you know, priorities change, right? And we'll have drivers that'll call in, you know, yesterday or Wednesday that, hey, something changed. I wasn't planning on going home this weekend, but now I really need to. And we'll try to figure that out, right? But I think sometimes when we're having those conversations, it's easier to understand what the need is and then kind of what we can do and how we can work with the driver to get it done.
0: Yeah.
1: Sometimes when all that stuff's done over text, it just gets missed, right? And so I think Rand's does a nice job of trying to balance all of that. And for the most part, we're successful. We're not perfect. Nobody is. But I think generally we get done what we need to get done for our drivers.
0: Do drivers have preferences as to which region of the country they like to run to?
1: They do, and it probably won't be horribly, horribly shocking to hear this, but we have a lot of drivers that don't like running in the East Coast. Now, everyone's definition.

0: trees. We really don't have too many issues getting around and getting navigating through like an LA. But, you know, you don't think it's be that big of a deal, but you add on, you know, a few extra feet, get it up to 57. That changes a lot. I mean, you really need to think differently about driving that truck through traffic than you do with a 53. So
1: what about?
0: I hope they don't grow anymore.
1: What about double bottom trailers? You guys run any of those?
0: We don't. I have run them in kind of a past life. There's some value to it, but it really needs to be a very special product that you're loading to actually have need and be able to benefit from a double drop. And you see them a lot more in flatbeds because of that, right?
1: Yeah.
0: Where you can load multiple types of product on it. The only use I've seen on vans for that is like coiled steel, which is very dangerous to haul and something that we just don't do. Mm-hmm. Or like machine parts where you know, you're going to have a very lopsided piece that you need to have sitting up and sitting down and braced on both sides. I'm sure there's other uses for it, but they're pretty few and far between, and we just don't haul any of those commodities.
1: Yeah. You do a lot of moving of glass and furniture, as I understand, right?
0: Absolutely, Tom. That's kind of our bread and butter is windows, glass, furniture, basically all the stuff that kind of finishes a house.
1: Oh, okay. I can see that. Well, here's a story. Rand's Trucking, they move all over the place and still looking for drivers, I would imagine.
0: Absolutely. We're always looking for a good driver.
1: So if you are a good driver, you got a good record, and you're thinking about you'd like to work for a company that treats you as an individual and not a number, that's one of the things that impressed me from our earliest conversation, Brandon, is that you said you refer to all your drivers by name and not by number, and I like that very much. Speaking,
0: you know,
1: his number is 973-2427 here. So if you're looking for a good job as a driver, consider Rand's Trucking. Go to their website or give them a call at 715-532-6663 and see if you can get something going for yourself. That's Brandon Smith right there, who's the general manager of Rand's Trucking. Thank you, sir.
0: Thank you. Have a good one.
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3: Temperatures are going to climb into the mid to upper 60s for today with a mixture of clouds and sunshine. Winds are going to be breezy out of the east and southeast, and then tonight we'll see lows in the upper 40s and low 50s. A few scattered rain showers will be possible from time to time. I'm 18 Storm Track meteorologist Austin Haskins.
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0: 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The Oak Ridge Boys, Make My Life With You. That is our song, but you can enjoy it too. It's all right. It's 8:14 now. Here's the website, jmoreinthemorning.com, and Sis Biddy's Moose Droppings. Good morning, everybody. In Prairie Farm, you're our home sweet hometown of the day. Named by employees of the Knapstout Company, where the firm established a farm on the prairie. It was said they were going to the Prairie Farm. Welcome to our online visitors from Bumblebee, Arizona, and Douglas, Wyoming. I've been to Bumblebee, I've been to Douglas. Who said that? You have stirred the soil with your plow, my friend. It will never be the same again. Yagi Vasudev, who is an Indian holy man. For our You Can't Fix It department, headline in the Temple Daily Telegram in Texas, Killeen couple charged with public lewdness, overdue library books.
1: You can't fix stupid.
0: Maybe that's two different stories. 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Today on Dr. Place, what have we got? Dr. Max Trachter, the plastic surgeon, treats a patient played by guest star Sarah Jessica Parker for a broken nose. When Dr. Max asked how she broke it, she said, doing push-ups. From the Elk User Joke Book, in case the weather goes bad, there's still fun to be had. Get your loved one a spatula, some silly putty, a large bucket of lard, and some size 14 sneakers. Them are hard facts. Half of all U.S. presidents came from four states. 8 from Virginia, 7 from Ohio, 5 from New York, and 4 from Massachusetts. And finally, here's our You're One of Us liner of the day from Richard Mayer. Thank you, Richard.
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another yappy little chihuahua in love with the pants leg of life. 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

0: 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Diamond Reel, Beautiful Mess, which is a term some people use to describe this program. Not that it's that beautiful, but you get the rest of it right. Hometown Brother, we'll wander along here in a little bit for Rusk, New Richmond, Eau Claire, Chippewa Falls, and all the rest of us in Moose Country. 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
1: Morning, Jay.
0: We would like to point out to you, ladies and gentlemen, boys and girls, that all electricians are not created equal. Well, maybe at birth, but beyond that, as far as their electrician career, there's so many things you need to know. You know, it's one thing, you get a house painter come along, does a sloppy job of your house, that's not going to burn it down, it's not going to cause a problem. You get the wrong electrician hooking stuff up, and you're going to have some major problems, can't you?
1: That's correct, yeah. And we're all created equal at birth, but it's the training and the experience we have that changes how we do our jobs day to day.
0: Yeah. There are, all of the electricians at B&B Electric are licensed, of course, but there are some out there who are in the profession that are not licensed. That can make a real difference with what you're dealing with, can't it?
1: There is, yeah, and we have, like we've talked before, we have strict training and continuing education credits that we need to maintain our licenses and stay up on current, you know, code trends and things that are going on in the industry.
0: So what are the stages in becoming an electrician? You start out as an apprentice, I assume, and then what, a journeyman, is that next?
1: Correct, yeah, so in B&B's world, we start out, you know, you can start out like a material handler, like I started, basically, you're just a laborer, and you learn by doing the job, and then from there, you get into the apprenticeship, get through the 5-year apprenticeship, and you become a journeyman. With each step, you go from being a really experienced apprentice to a brand new journeyman, and you have to learn again how to work at that level. So it's a process, but it's a rewarding process.
0: With the growth of the electronics industry, that is created a whole new field for you guys to deal with, hasn't it?
1: There is, yeah. It's ever changing. I mean, we're constantly seeing new technology and new parts of the industry, you know, grow and shrink, I guess, is the best way to say it.
0: Choosing the right contractor means a lot, and it can mean the difference in the safety of yourself and your family. One of the things we harp on all the time, and we do this a lot with our roofing contractors that advertise on the show, if somebody comes to your home to do a job of work, make sure that they can show you that they are licensed and that they are insured. I think that's almost as important, because if somebody comes to your home and does some work and gets injured, if they are not insured, the homeowner gets to be the patsy. That's not right, but that's how it is. Isn't that true?
1: That's correct. Yeah, unfortunately, the way the world is nowadays, if you get somebody that isn't truly qualified, and especially that insured part of it, you know, even in work comp, any of that stuff, if something were to go wrong on your property, as the law goes, technically it falls back on the homeowner. So that's something you really want to, you know, be clear with and be careful for.
0: One of the things that I think that we have gained with the computer era is that we can look at reviews of different businesses and see what other people are saying about them. You can look at the Better Business Bureau reports, of course, but I like the ones where you just look and see what different people have said, and you can do that online for, I guess, just about anything or anybody, and you always want to find some, at least I do, want to look for somebody that is well-reviewed by past or present customers, and you guys certainly qualify in that realm, don't you?
1: Well, we do our best, yeah, and back in the day, you had word of mouth, and that's still a good thing, you know, and that's why every customer interaction is super important, not just the internet, but we have word of mouth, and everything, I guess, hinges on that day to day.
0: So Monday is Memorial Day. I know you wanted to say a few words about that.
1: We do, yeah. B&B Electric, you know, wants to encourage everybody to take some time this weekend and obviously enjoy your families, but take some time to honor the brave men and women who gave their lives in service to our country. You know, I don't think we do that enough. And my family generally will go out to the ceremony in Bloomer and take it all in. It's a nice morning to enjoy it and think about where we are and how we got here.
0: Because if it were not for the military people in our past, Brent and I could be trying to speak to each other in German or Japanese or something like that, and that would be too hard for me. 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Thank you, Brent.
1: Thanks, Jay.
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3: Wisconsin weather. Temperatures are going to climb into the mid to upper 60s for today with a mixture of clouds and sunshine. Winds are going to be breezy out of the east and southeast, and then tonight we'll see lows in the upper 40s and low 50s. A few scattered rain showers will be possible from time to time. I'm 18 Storm Track meteorologist Austin Haskins.
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2: Wisconsin weather. Temperatures are going to climb into the mid to upper 60s for today with a mixture of clouds and sunshine. Winds are going to be breezy out of the east and southeast, and then tonight we'll see lows in the upper 40s and low 50s. A few scattered rain showers will be possible from time to time. I'm 18th Storm Track meteorologist Austin Haskins.
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0: Moose Country 106.7 is Classic Country. Merle Haggard, Victory in Jesus, our song of inspiration of the day. I just got an email from somebody that said, how come you don't do Finally Friday anymore? We do when I can, when I remember to put it in there. This is, they've changed a lot of stuff with our computers, and one of them is that we don't have control over some of the things that we used to have control over. Like that used to be put in the computer to show up every week. Now it only shows up if I remember to put it in there, and I did not remember this week, and I apologize. So better late than never, unless you're on the pill.
1: Ladies and gentlemen, boys and girls, with today's official proclamation, the Right Honorable Larry Tofar. Larry?
2: Well, howdy hi, Jay, and everybody in the good old Moose Country. It's Friday.
3: Well, now, since it's Friday, and just to show my appreciation, we'll knock off now and take the next 2 days off. How's that?
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7: Oh, Puthi Fittipelli.

0: voice, I said.
1: The answer is
2: Ruthie Fittipaldi.
3: That's right. 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
4: Who's getting about on 6.7 Cavalier Classic Country? So there you go, the official Friday anthem. An hour late, and I apologize for that. I will try to become more diligent in making sure that's in there every Friday as it should be. I want to remind you about my website, jmoreinthemorning.com, and I hope you'll take a look at it this weekend. Sis Biddy has put in a couple of marvelous pages relating to Memorial Day, one for military and one for the rest of us. And there's a lot of good reading, some music and other things that I hope you'll take a look at, including one of my favorite recordings, Straight Atkins' recording of Arlington, and Johnny Cash, Ragged Old Flag, and a piece that I wrote, and also and some other things as well. I hope you'll take a look. The website, jmoreinthemorning.com, and just look at the masthead. 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

Lynn and Talon, if you plead insanity, we'll testify for you. Jay Moore in the Morning on Country Favorites, Moose Country 106.7.

0: Tune to 106.7 at Classic Country. Glenn Campbell, going to Galveston. I'll come running a little bit for Bruce, Floyd, Eau Claire, Chippewa Falls, and all the rest of this country. I guess we include Rice Lake for that. Going to head up right now to Pete's Trailer Sales and visit with Ty. How far did you count?
1: 28 seconds.
0: 28 seconds.
1: I counted too fast.
0: Well, oh, I moved too slow. I probably moved. I told Ty, it'll be about 20 seconds before we go to the air, but it's been over 30 now, so I apologize. Gotta see my checkbook. Same way with the numbers. I can't get it right.
1: Good thing Sherry does the books.
0: Oh, yeah, yeah, yeah. Sherry is a bookie. We need to supplement the income, you understand. Now, we're getting down toward the end of May, and next week. So next Friday, actually, will be the end of the PGA Performance event, right, the 31st?
1: Yes. Yep. So technically it ends on Sunday, but we ain't open on Saturday and Sunday, so that means you got till Friday to take advantage of those PGA rebates on, honestly, some of the most popular trailers we have. Not only do you have the dump trailers and the goosenecks, you also have some of the tilt bed trailers. PJ is still extending the double rebate on those tilt bed trailers and on the D7, the Quest Series dump trailers. So instead of the 200 national rebate, you're actually getting 400 because of us, because working through us. It's something they're doing for us. Additionally, I still have two trailers left that are at those extra discounts. Brand new 2024 model year, but brand new. Not only did we keep the price down because of the year, because we didn't raise it with price increases and whatnot, plus you get the national rebate on the gooseneck, which is $400, plus you get an additional $500 rebate because of the model year. So that 25-foot dually is $900 off.
0: All right. That's pretty cool.
1: Yep. And then we did have, as of this morning, we had two of the 5x8 utility trailers with $250 off. But I have a gentleman on his way here right now for one of them, so that takes me down to one.
0: Okay. Now, these utility trailers, do they have like

0: Something like that.
1: Okay, so you'd be right there, but yes, you'd be able to do that.
0: Okay, safely, huh?
1: Correct.
0: What about trailer hitches? You guys sell trailer hitches?
1: We do. Our shop can install trailer hitches.
0: I know they can install anything. I believe that. Talking to those guys, they're amazing.
1: They do a good job, and fortunately, things come with instructions, so that helps too. but no, we
0: wait. You're not trying to tell me that Xylus and those boys out there read the instructions, are you?
1: They do, actually.
0: Oh, my word.
1: Yeah, yep. And
0: I've always thought a lot of those guys. Now I'm really impressed.
1: Well, when you come in for a hitch install, it's not like they're pulling the welder over and the torch.
0: Yeah.
1: No, they'll read the instructions. And we work with Kurt Manufacturing Hitches, built in Chippewa. And they do a nice job, and the majority of their hitches, if not all of them, don't even require any drilling or anything. They've designed them all to work with what's there on the frame of the vehicle.
0: Okay.
1: So they do a nice job. They're a good quality hitch.
0: So if you need a trailer or if you want to get hitched, Pete's Trailer Sales is the place to go. There's 1750 19 Half Street in Rice Lake. 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What about Monday? Will you guys be open or closed on Monday?
1: We will be closed on Monday.
0: Okay.
1: So you've got today, and you've got 4 days next week to take advantage of these rebates.
0: So get up off the back of your lethargic lap and go buy some trailers. Thank you, Ty.
1: Have a great day.
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3: Temperatures are going to climb into the mid to upper 60s for today with a mixture of clouds and sunshine. Winds are going to be breezy out of the east and southeast, and then tonight we'll see lows in the upper 40s and low 50s. A few scattered rain showers will be possible from time to time. I'm 18 Storm Track meteorologist Austin Haskins.
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0: 106.7 is Classic Country, George Strait. Distributing body parts all around the neighborhood. Well, it is Friday at last. We're glad to see that. Just checking to see if it's getting any warmer. Well, it's up to 55 now, so we've gained 4 degrees on the day. And Austin says partly sunny, breezy, and about 67 for high today. Then we have a chance of showers tonight and tomorrow, dropping off again to about 50 tonight, then rebounding to near 70 for tomorrow. So right now, 55 is the mood.
1: What's up?
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0: Michigan Nirvana 6.7 is classic country. What time is it now? It's 20 after 9. We'll get some hometown weather for you in a little bit for Siren, Menominee, Eau Claire, Chippewa Falls, and all the rest of Moose Country. Right now, we'll go out to Savage Food Market and meat processing and visit with Liv. or the substitute.
1: Good morning. Good morning.
0: Hi there, honey. How you doing? That's Jake
1: Amazing.
0: Seiler. Jake Seiler, who is taking over for Liv while she's on maternity leave. And you're finding out she's well worth every penny you pay her, right?
1: Oh, she sure is. Yes, everybody is. You know what I'm saying? And it's just one of those things, right? Like, sometimes you take for granted what some actually do. And like I said, I sat here last night till probably it was 8:45 when I got done getting all the cutting lined up that I needed to for today and into next week. And then I was making out invoices early this morning and right on down the line. But it's one of those things, right? Like, you're just very appreciative of everything that everybody does. I mean, in all different aspects, you know?
0: Yeah.
1: It's just nice when you have those amazing employees who do what you need to do. There's no questions asked. You don't have to worry about what they do. You don't have to worry about the questions they answer. Like I was telling you, I was working on answering, doing all the messages that are on her phone this morning, and I was telling you, this one wants to give cutting on a pig, or this one wants to buy a pig, or
0: yeah,
1: this one wants to give cutting on somebody's beef, or how much is my bill, or what color is the rainbow, and, you know, you just got to call them and tell them. So,
0: yeah.
1: So that's my gig for this morning, and then I'm going back to 3.0 and moving stuff around in the freezer, and then we'll see what, hopefully I can get out of here at some point today. And so I'm actually in Elmwood. I see we have, I'm assuming we have the Legion out front. They look like they're selling poppies today, so if anybody wants
0: stop
1: down to Seiler's and get a poppy and donate to that cause, that would be absolutely amazing. And then as long as you're here, you might as well come in the store. I'm actually standing over the meat case right now, and we have lots of brats in the case. And I'm not for sure. Okay, so we have a fajita-flavored chicken brat. We have honey mustard flavored brat, we have an original brat, beer brat, wild rice, Italian supreme, bruschetta flavored bratwurst, bratwurst with onion, tomato basil, parmesan bratwurst, we have bacon cheeseburger, and chili cheese, and then right along that there's bags of, there looks like they're about 3.5 pound bags of seasoned shredded pork. That's our pulled pork, our barbecue pork. So if you're going camping this weekend and you just want to have something easy to throw in a crock pot, that's what it is right there. And then for the more experienced one, behind that's a beef brisket that's all seasoned and ready to go with a Kansas City rub. You can't beat that. Over in the other bunker sheet, they have everything. It's just as full as a tick, and it's looking good. And there's baked beans, and there's potato salad and coleslaw, although there's a fruit salad, and then they got cookies and cream, bologna spread, teriyaki dip. They just got everything looking great. Obviously, we got the award-winning ham, and then over on the other side of the bunker, we have whole chickens, we have cut chickens, quarter chickens, anything you want there, all kinds of shrimp, bacon-wrapped chicken breast, boneless, skinless chicken breast that we got, the plain, butter garlic, lemon pepper, and tomato basil with parmesan garlic.
0: But still no chicken lips.
1: No chicken lips. Nope, I got no chicken lips yet. Nope.
0: Right.
1: I think there's a shortage of them right now. So,
0: yeah.
1: Always
0: some excuse. Always some excuse.
1: Yes, yes.
0: You got plenty of sizzlers?
1: We have plenty of sizzlers.
0: Okay.
1: I'm looking at them right now. They are in the meat case. There's sizzlers. There's chuck eye steaks, New York strips, top round, pin bone sirloin. I mean, they got just... Boy, them ribeyes are awfully marbled, so they got some bacon-wrapped fillets, they got bacon-wrapped top sirloin, they got flat irons in here, short ribs, they got flank steaks, lots of flank steaks. That's something we got to try. So I ended up getting a rub, not a rub, it's not more of a sauce, barbecue sauce, but it's a whiskey bourbon, or no, it's just a bourbon. So what we were going to do, we just haven't done it yet, or I asked Red to do it for me, is we're going to take some whiskey, some bottom shelf whiskey, mix it in with that barbecue sauce,
0: yeah,
1: and then jacquard our flank steak like we used to, and then have a whiskey bourbon marinated flank steak, because that is something that people loved. And then when we got rid of, or when Excalibur got rid of all their liquids, then there was actually nothing we could do about it, and we couldn't even get that marinade anymore. And so we're going to try and mix match, conjure up something on our own. We got this, like I said, this barbecue sauce is coming from a company out of Baldwin, if I'm not mistaken. And we got them here on the shelf, so you can come down and try all that. And like I said, we're just going to take a little whiskey, mix that in with that barbecue sauce, jacquard those flank steaks, put them in a back bag, and let them sit for a week or two, and we'll just see what that tastes like. I was kind of hoping to have one this weekend, but maybe not.
0: I was. You reminded me of a situation years ago in my misspent youth when I was selling cemetery lots door to door. I stopped at this farmhouse in Kentucky, and they invited me in, and we talked a bit, and the lady was marinating these beautiful, beautiful two-inch steaks in Jack Daniels. And and she said, why don't you stay for supper, can you? I guess I could force myself to do that.
1: Oh,
0: man. Well, listen, I'm going to be putting your products on the grill tomorrow. I'll be cooking up some sizzlers and some brats, and I'm not sure what else. I figure, well, I got it going, go ahead and cook up a whole week's full of meat, because we're taking next week off, and Sherry will still be working because she's got to do the website and all that stuff. I'm going to have the week off, so la-di-da-di-da, right?
1: There you go.
0: All right.
1: And for anybody else, you know, stop down this weekend because the beer brats and the bacon cheeseburger brats are the brats of the week. So load up and get your brat club card punched.
0: Yeah, and do it today or tomorrow because you're closed on Monday, right?
1: We are closed on Monday. That is correct.
0: All right. That's Tyler's now. But thank you, Jake.
1: Thank you, Jay.
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3: Temperatures are going to climb into the mid to upper 60s for today with a mixture of clouds and sunshine. Winds are going to be breezy out of the east and southeast, and then tonight we'll see lows in the upper 40s and low 50s. A few scattered rain showers will be possible from time to time. I'm 18th Storm Track meteorologist Austin Haskins.
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1: Let's go to 106.7 is Classic Country. Sonny Jane, Baltimore. I had some good times in Baltimore. My misspent youth back when the Colts were there and Johnny Unitas and all those guys were playing. Some good times there. I like Baltimore. And we're watching, we are rewatching Homicide: Life on the Streets on the Tubi channel. Best police crime drama I've ever seen, and it's set in Baltimore. But things going on in Pittsburgh, the housing development out there, these developers are really original. Community near Pittsburgh, the developers use dog names, such as Terrier, Dalmatian, Airedale, Boxer, to name the streets. All the people in there call the area Dog Patch.
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0: Temperatures are going to climb into the mid to upper 60s for today with a mixture of clouds and sunshine. Winds are going to be breezy out of the east and southeast, and then tonight we'll see lows in the upper 40s and low 50s. A few scattered rain showers will be possible from time to time. I'm 18th Storm Track meteorologist Austin Haskins.
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0: 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Travis Tritt, Anymore. Not a relation. Hometown Brother coming up for Exeland, Amory, Eau Claire, Chippewa Falls, and all of Moose Country, including Rice Lake, because we're up there right now. And a visit with Jeff Frischman at Link Ford. Good morning.
1: Good morning, Jay. How are you doing on this?
0: I'm pretty good. You are in transit.
1: Yes, I am on my way back to the store. And I want everybody to know that employee price, Ford employee price for everybody is still going on.
0: How can they do that? Well, what do we care? As long as it saves us money and gets us a vehicle we want, let them do whatever they want to. Maybe they're out of their minds. You know, I always say, if somebody's out of their mind, take advantage of them while they're still there and worry about it later.
1: You know, it's definitely one of those. 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And that's the, I can't say it loud enough. 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And we're under 100 new cars in stock, which I haven't seen since COVID. So hurry up. They're going quick.
0: Well, you're not kidding, because I know last week when you talked, you had a lot more than that. So
1: yeah, it's been good. Been a good week for sure.
0: But you have a pretty good representation of different models.
1: Yeah, we got a lot of F-150s. And now, most of the Super Duties have employee pricing. The higher-end ones don't. Our Bronco Raptors we got don't have the employee pricing, but pretty much everything else does. All the Explorers, are a great deal. And again, with that, too, with employee price for everybody going on today, we got Shank and Chick Barbecue cooking some barbecue at the Laza Day. So feel free to stop by and purchase yourself a lunch. They're going to be there at 3 o'clock. And we're also, and check this out, we got Turtleback Golf Course in Rice Lake. We're also giving away 4 free rounds today if you swing in and just register to win. We're going to put your name in a hat, and we'll draw that out tomorrow morning and announce 4 free rounds of golf today. So all kinds of cool stuff going on at the store today. You just got to swing by and, I guess, take advantage of all 3.
0: Turtleback, that's a beautiful golf course. You play?
1: I do. I try. You know, I try. My son seems to be getting better than I am, so I better play more.
0: Yeah. I know the lyrics to that song, too, let me tell you. Well, listen, here's the deal. 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
0: And on top of everything else, when you get to Link Ford, you'll be delighted to find out that all test drives are absolutely free.
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1: Well, Jay, it's where reputation is everything.
0: There you go. Thank you, Jeff.
1: Thank you very much, and I hope everybody has a great long holiday weekend.
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2: Temperatures are going to climb into the mid to upper 60s for today with a mixture of clouds and sunshine. Winds are going to be breezy out of the east and southeast, and then tonight we'll see lows in the upper 40s and

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you ever argued with those folks who said there was too much sex on TV until you fell off, you're one of us. 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

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You're a pretty one, too. And you're one of us. 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

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'Cause I told you once, you son of a gun, I'm

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0: If you and your honey get lucky almost every day, almost on Monday, almost on Tuesday, almost on Wednesday, you get the picture. You're one. No, make that two of us.
1: Hey, baby, it's Thursday. 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

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You know what I'm talking about. 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It's butterflies and Bud Lights under the stars and on

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3: West Wisconsin weather.
4: I'm 18 Storm Track meteorologist Austin Haskins. For the rest of our Friday, we're looking at a mixture of clouds and sunshine with breezy east to southeast winds and highs topping out in the upper 60s. For tonight, we'll fall back to around 50 degrees with cloudy skies and a couple of showers possible from time to time. We'll see highs nearing 70 with a mostly cloudy sky Saturday with a few showers possible. Mostly sunny and upper 70s on Sunday, and then we're looking at low to mid 80s with a mostly sunny sky for Memorial Day.

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27: West Wisconsin weather.
28: I'm 18 Storm Track meteorologist Austin Haskins. For the rest of our Friday, we're looking at a mixture of clouds and sunshine with breezy east to southeast winds and highs topping out in the upper 60s. For tonight, we'll fall back to around 50 degrees with cloudy skies and a couple of showers possible from time to time. We'll see highs nearing 70 with a mostly cloudy sky Saturday with a few showers possible. Mostly sunny and upper 70s on Sunday, and then we're looking at low to mid 80s with a mostly sunny sky for Memorial Day.

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0: dance.
1: Jake Owen on Moose Country 106.7. We got to hang out with him at Country Jam last year. This year, we get Travis Tritt, Diamond Rio, Gary Allen, and a ton more. 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

This is it. We can't be giving away money forever. $1,000, our cash cow with Auto King. Today's the last day to be listening for those keywords. So I'll get you one coming up here before I leave for the weekend at 2. Another one at 2 and 3 and 4 and 5. And then it's done. So you can enjoy your weekend. It's Anne Marie and Moose. I

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0: 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Yep, I'm working. You don't have to. 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
2: West Wisconsin weather.
3: I'm 18 Storm Track meteorologist Austin Haskins. For the rest of our Friday, we're looking at a mixture of clouds and sunshine with breezy east to southeast winds and highs topping out in the upper 60s. For tonight, we'll fall back to around 50 degrees with cloudy skies and a couple of showers possible from time to time. We'll see highs nearing 70 with a mostly cloudy sky Saturday with a few showers possible. Mostly sunny and upper 70s on Sunday, and then we're looking at low to mid 80s with a mostly sunny sky for Memorial Day.
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You're one of us. 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Oh, and we really don't want to know what you do with that leftover whipped cream. Mm-mm.

W-E-I-A-T-E-H-A-R. That's the worst spell of weather we've ever seen. We've got your weather right here. 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

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Oh, and extra points if you can tell by the smell what it is. 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
2: I'm 18 Storm Track meteorologist Austin Haskins. For the rest of our Friday, we're looking at a mixture of clouds and sunshine with breezy east to southeast winds and highs topping out in the upper 60s. For tonight, we'll fall back to around 50 degrees with cloudy skies and a couple of showers possible from time to time. We'll see highs nearing 70 with a mostly cloudy sky Saturday with a few showers possible. Mostly sunny and upper 70s on Sunday, and then we're looking at low to mid 80s with a mostly sunny sky for Memorial Day.

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Bob Pickett here, wondering what's the last thing you'll ever have to deal with? 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

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Got all his fingers and toes? Yeah. 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
4: West Wisconsin weather.
5: I'm 18 Storm Track meteorologist Austin Haskins. Our forecast for Friday night will feature skies becoming cloudy. A couple of isolated showers are possible from time to time, with temperatures falling back towards 50 degrees. We'll climb towards 70 on Saturday with a mostly cloudy sky and a couple of isolated showers possible from time to time. Nearing 80 with a mostly sunny sky for Sunday. Mid-80s with a mostly sunny sky Monday.

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Hey there, it's Bob Pickett here, Thinking Hungry. And if that's you too, listen on Wednesdays with Donnie from Main Street Cafe stops by. And don't forget to leave room for the pie, okay? And don't forget to tune in to Jay Moore in the Morning here on Moose Country 106.7. Just don't.

If you've been around long enough to know a pair of choppers is both leather mittens worn while splitting wood, as well as a set of false teeth, smile, you're one of us. 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
3: West Wisconsin weather.
4: I'm 18 Storm Track meteorologist Austin Haskins. Our forecast for Friday night will feature skies becoming cloudy. A couple of isolated showers are possible from time to time, with temperatures falling back towards 50 degrees. We'll climb towards 70 on Saturday with a mostly cloudy sky and a couple of isolated showers possible from time to time. Nearing 80 with a mostly sunny sky for Sunday. Mid-80s with a mostly sunny sky Monday.

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